everyone. God dwells where we got love, yeah. There's no need to cry, yeah. God dwells where we got love, yeah. Gotta live that love.

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You're Lebanese, you're Orient. Whether life's disabilities left you outcast, but leader teased. Rejoice and love yourself today, cause baby, you were born this way.

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I cut them all loose and I worked my excuse, but the truth is that I can't open up. You don't wanna be high like this, never really known why like this. You don't wanna be stuck on that roller coaster all alone.